0: Sunny 102.3. It's John Tesh. John Tesh here, and I wanted to ask you a question. Do you ever log on to Facebook only to find that you're still scrolling through posts an hour or two later? If so, you may have a condition called infomania. The Oxford Dictionary describing it as, quote, the compulsive desire to check or accumulate news and information, typically via mobile phone. Basically, it's being hooked on being in the know. I am hooked. And according to a recent survey, 61% of us feel a need to keep track of digital content every day. Well, listen, psychologist Dr. Daniel Levitin says there is social pressure to stay connected and be well-informed. But he says research has shown the more digital content we try to absorb, the less we retain. Because skipping from site to site to site is like multitasking, which has been linked to shorter attention spans and poor decision-making skills. It's why Dr. Levitin says we need a reset. He says because while it's good to stay informed, it's also good to unplug and be out of the loop and focus on what's happening in the real world.
1: IFYL. Intelligence for your life.
0: Coming up, we know deep breathing is good when you need to calm down, but new research from Northwestern University shows deep breathing also can improve our memory and will help us read other people's emotions. I'll share this awesome breathing technique with you next.

0: 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Hey, it's John Tesh. So for centuries, experts have recommended deep breathing to help us calm down and quiet our minds, right? But now new research shows that deep breathing affects our brain activity in a way we didn't realize before. It helps improve our memory and helps us read other people's emotions better. Northwestern University researchers had study subjects make snap judgments about people's facial expressions that flashed quickly across a computer screen, and the way they were breathing affected their performance. When people were inhaling slowly through their noses and out through their mouth, they were able to recognize people's emotions faster than when they were just breathing through their noses. In another test, researchers looked at people's ability to remember objects flashing on the screen. And again, breathing in through the nose and out through the mouth made study subjects more likely to remember the objects they saw. You can use this research to your advantage if you're in a situation where you need to read people or use your memory. Just remember, in through the nose and out through the mouth.
1: IFYL. Intelligence for your life.
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11: 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Limit one entry per person, email address, and household per day. Two winners will be

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1: All right, you're going to love this piece of intel. If you want to get ahead at work, experts say you need to try to crack people up. This comes from Stanford Graduate School of Business professor Dr. Jennifer Aker, co-author of the new book, Humor Seriously. She says having the ability to make people laugh is a superpower, especially in the workplace, whether it's in the building or on a Zoom call. For example, a survey by staffing firm Robert Half International found a whopping 98% of executives prefer workers who have a sense of humor. And most bosses think funny employees are actually better at their jobs than those who take everything so seriously. One reason is that teams who can laugh together tend to be more productive. Dr. Aker says it's mainly because when you can lighten the mood with a quick joke, coworkers are much less likely to feel stressed and hostile and discouraged. Plus, many studies show that when we laugh, we genuinely feel happier and more motivated. It's because laughter triggers our body's release of feel-good endorphins at a level similar to exercising. We also get a dose of oxytocin, the hormone associated with bonding, which helps us form deeper connections at work and keeps us motivated on tough days. If you want to be successful at work, make sure you try to crack people up.
2: Tell us what you think. Facebook.

0: Sunny 102.3. It's John Tesh. Get ready for some intel from the relationship files. I have a couple of signs that you are with the right person. Now, this comes from Dr. Elizabeth Schoenfeld, an expert on human development, family science, and relationships. The first sign you're with the right person, they're attentive, always, meaning they demonstrate small daily gestures that align with your needs. So, for example, if you have a hard day ahead, you'll appreciate your partner more if they take over one of your chores than if they buy you a little gift. Dr. Schoenfeld says, having a partner who notices what you need or want in a given moment, that's a sign of long-term relationship satisfaction. Here's the next sign you're with the right person. They respond well to conflict. Dr. Schoenfeld says, how a person communicates in the heat of an argument is a telltale sign of the health of your relationship. And the amount of conflict you have doesn't matter nearly as much as how the argument is finally handled. In healthy relationships, partners should respond to conflict in a caring and supportive way, meaning they should listen, respect where you're coming from, and share their own thoughts and feelings.
1: At home or on the road,
2: it's all intelligence for your life.
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0: Sunny 102.3. Hi, it's John Tesh. You know, hardcore Netflix fans may have shockingly short attention spans. Netflix analyzed user data to see how long people would spend searching for something to watch. They discovered people get frustrated and quit after just 90 seconds. Apparently, the average one of us will only scroll through 10 to 20 titles before giving up if we don't find anything that piques our interest. I'm like this. It's why streaming services like Netflix and Hulu spend a lot of time working on their viewer recommendation tools. Netflix says the recommendation system accounts for 80% of the hours spent watching Netflix.
1: It's intelligence for your life.
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0: Sunny 102.3, it's John Tesh. All right, all my intelligent friends, I hold in my hand your new anti-Alzheimer's prescription. Ready? No more eating processed meat. Take a brisk walk every day. Do the Sunday crossword. Stick to one glass of wine at dinner and avoid cigarettes like the plague. There you go. The recipe for lowering your risk of Alzheimer's by a full 60%. And this comes from the latest report from Rush University Medical Center in Chicago. Now, they tracked thousands of people for a decade. They found that those lifestyle choices will lower a person's risk for Alzheimer's, even if they're genetically predisposed to the disease. The researchers say they were, quote, floored by the magnitude of the effect from making these simple changes. Again, to dramatically lower your Alzheimer's risk, ditch the processed meat, walk every day, do the Sunday crossword, stick to one glass of wine at dinner, and avoid cigarettes. There you have it.
1: Now that's intelligence for your life.
0: Coming up, the key to having an ultra-productive day comes from an efficiency expert who was around 100 years ago. Back then, a man named Ivy Lee was hired by a major steel company to improve its efficiency. But Lee's powerful advice still holds up today because it's just so simple. The secret to having an ultra-productive day is next.

0: 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Hi, it's John Tesh. Great piece from our Success 101 files. The key to having an ultra productive day apparently comes from an efficiency expert who was around 100 years ago. About a century ago, a man named Ivy Lee was hired by a major steel company to improve its efficiency. And Lee's advice still holds up today because it's just so simple. Here are Lee's five steps to being more productive at work. Number one, at the end of each workday, write down the six most important things you need to accomplish tomorrow. But don't write down more than six things. It's unlikely you'll get more than six things done. And by limiting it to a smaller number, it does force you to focus on what's most important, because if you don't know what to focus on, you will be distracted by everything. Write down six things and then prioritize those six tasks in order of their importance. And then when you get to work tomorrow, only do the first task. Don't move on until that task is done. After all, it's the most important, right? Here's the fourth step. At the end of the day, move any unfinished tasks to a new list for the following day. And the fifth step, do this every day. Now you may say, oh, but things come up. I may have to deviate from the list. Lee's advice is this. Yes, things come up. But when you handle that emergency, the list will get you back on track and productive again more quickly. And psychology studies back up this theory, because we know that multitasking does dilute our mental resources. When we shift our focus, it lowers our IQ by a whopping 15 points. That's as much as smoking pot. So stay on task. You get more done. You make fewer mistakes. You'll be able to leave work on time. Good advice.
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0: 102.3. It's John Tesh. Here's a power tip for you. If you're trying to persuade somebody to go along with your idea, repeat yourself. According to social psychologist Dr. Stephen Hart, repeating your message will help you influence people. I'll take you through this. Now, he conducted two different experiments at Georgia's Augusta University in which study subjects repeated key points of their argument, trying to influence others to go along with their ideas. When people stated their case twice, turns out they were more likely to persuade others to get on board. Why would repetition make people more likely to come around to your way of thinking? Seems like it would be boring, right? Well, there are two theories here. One is the mere exposure effect. Basically, when you say the same thing over and over, it's more likely to stick in people's minds. And simply because they've heard the message before, it becomes more familiar. We like familiar things. Pretty simple, yeah. Another explanation is that repeating something makes it seem like it's really important to you. So others will take it as a social cue to go along with what you're saying. Try it. Repetition.
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Sunny 102.3. Hey, it's John Tesh. Hey, you heard about the back-to-school headache? They're real. A new study has found that headaches in children increase in the fall because of school stress caused by academic performance and changed bedtime routines especially. Researchers at Nationwide Children's Hospital in Columbus, Ohio, analyzed about 1,300 visits to the hospital's emergency department to figure this out. While visits for headaches among kids between the ages of 5 to 18 stayed about the same for most of the year, they jumped over 30% in the fall. Other factors contributing to kids' headaches: skipping meals and not drinking enough water, just so you know.

Is it Taco Tuesday in your house? When my son Zach was, I don't know, 10 or 12, he decided every Tuesday had to be Taco Tuesday in our house. If it is Taco Tuesday with your family, let's talk about it, huh? I'm going to be here to talk to you all night long.

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1: Hi, welcome to the Delilah Show. Who's this?
2: Hi, my name's Alan.
1: Hi, Alan. What can I do for you?
2: Yeah, there's just like to dedicate a song to a new blessing in my life.
1: Who is this new blessing? I'm assuming it's a who?
2: Yeah, her name's Angelica.
1: And this angel, Angelica, who is she to you?
2: She's a new girlfriend to me.
1: Uh-huh.
2: I crossed her not too long ago.
1: You've been bit by the love bug.
2: Oh, yes. Cupid and the Lord have tag teamed up on me.
1: Uh-huh. Well, maybe Cupid's just a small, small angel of God's. Who knows?
2: Exactly.
1: So you've fallen in love with Angelica. Does she feel the same?
2: Oh, yes. Yes. It's been a crazy adventure so far.
1: So you guys can't eat, can't sleep, can't stop calling each other.
2: Oh, yeah. Mm-hmm. It's insane.
1: All right. Let me find a song for you.
2: Okay. Thank you very much, Laura.
1: Thank you for calling.

So did you have a chance to hit the beach this summer? Go to a local water park, go to the lake, go to the river. Time is running out. TikTok, TikTok, TikTok. Are your kids back in school yet? I am here to celebrate these last few delicious nights of summer with you.

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0: Sunny 102.3. Hello, good evening. Who is on the phone line?
1: My name is Morgan. Hello, Delilah.
0: Hi, Morgan. Welcome aboard. What can I do for you this evening?
1: I've literally waited since I was like 13 years old to talk to you, and I'm about to be 35.
0: Well, I'm glad you made it through tonight. Thank you for your patience all these years. If you had made it through in the past, would you be dedicating a song to the same person or thinking of the same person that you're thinking of tonight?
1: No, absolutely not. But strangely enough, we've been friends for such a long time. And I think that's what makes us who we are now, because we just have a bond and a connection like no other. And it's just nothing comes close to it.
0: And who is this someone?
1: His name is Shane.
0: And when did you and Shane find your way to each other?
1: Oh, we were teenagers. I was like, I don't know, maybe 19. He was like 21. But we knew each other since we were like in high school. And I always thought he was so cute. And I'm just so happy that we're finally together. And we've been through a lot. You know, like I told you, I'm going to be 35 this year. So life has went on. But here we are.
0: So you found your way back to each other.
1: We did.
0: How old were you when you reconnected?
1: November will be 4 years we've been together.
0: So you've been through some stuff. You've been through at least 5 or 6 phone calls to the Delilah Show before you and Shane were brought back together.
1: Oh my goodness, yes. And I have 3 babies and he doesn't have any. And I've been married and divorced twice and he's never been married. So you can just go on from there. But I mean, my mind was always thinking of him.
0: You know what we call that? Gathering wisdom.
1: I'm hard-headed, and we're both really hard-headed, but I think we've taught each other a lot.
0: You can beat yourself up and say, oh, I made mistakes, and I made bad choices, and blah, blah, blah. Or you can say, you know what? I was gathering wisdom so that when God brought Shane back to me, I would know much better what real love is. You were gathering wisdom.
1: I think I really know it now for the first time ever.
0: All right. I am going to play a sweet song for you two. And when he puts a ring on it, call me back so I can celebrate with you.
1: Oh, thank you, Delilah.

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1: Good evening. Welcome to the Delilah Show. Who's this?
2: This is Kaysen.
1: Kaysen, welcome. How old are you?
2: I'm 12.
1: I'm glad you called me. What can I do for you?
2: I just want to tell you how much my mom means to me.
1: All right. Tell me about Mama.
2: She takes care of me in any way, shape, or form. When I'm sick, she just makes me a little quick bed on the couch. And she just loves me. And I just want to tell you that I love her too.
1: So she cares for you. She spoils you. She makes sure that all of your needs are met when you're sick. How about when you're healthy?
2: When I'm healthy, she does fun stuff with me, like takes me to the pool. She takes me to the amusement parks. She just does

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1: Wherever you are, whatever you're doing, I'm glad you are here with us. Maybe you're on the road. Maybe you are going to college. A lot of young people have been calling me the last few days saying, I'm packing up my room. Actually, their mothers are saying, they're packing up their room. My baby's growing up. And the kids are going, hallelujah, I'm taking off. If you are spreading your wings and flying, I pray that you have a soft landing. And I pray you don't make the same stupid choices I made when I was your age. We'll be back. You're listening to Delilah.
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23: Hi, Vito. Thank you for calling. What can I do for you tonight?
24: Well, what I was hoping you could do is I was calling so you can play a song for my friend, Catherine.
23: Buddy friend or sweetheart friend, Vito?
24: Buddy friend. So actually, you know, we're on a trip right now and for business, and she came with me, and I'm actually out, but she's in the room. She listens to you guys, to you all the time. And I figured it'd be nice for her to, you know, hear her name on the radio.
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24: Hey, I do what I can, you know?
23: So she's just a buddy, a good friend, someone you like hanging out with.
24: Absolutely.
23: Not a candidate for, you know, snuggly stuff right now.
24: No, an issue
23: don't
24: right now.
23: Don't even go there, he says.
24: Yeah, let's, you know, we keep it on the level.
23: Good for you. What a nice guy. So you want me to pick out a friendship song?
24: Yeah, something nice. Or, you know what, I mean, every time we hang out, she always makes me listen to those crazy
23: sappy love songs.
24: Happy love songs. So she tortures me. So I figured, you know, why not give her one to listen to when I'm not around? Delilah, you're all right.
23: Vito, you have a great night. Thanks for calling, hon.
24: Take care.

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0: Sunny 102.3. Brian, this is Delilah. What can I do for you?
1: I'm kind of in a dilemma here. I want to move away to another state because I'm going back. I want to go back home to another state, and my girlfriend here wants to go with me, and I really don't want her to.
0: So you're trying to break up with her, but be smooth about it, huh?
1: Well, I don't want to, but I don't want her to have to move and move her family and everything and move away from her family, too, because I don't see where it's fair.
0: How old are you?
1: I'm 49.
0: And how old is your girlfriend?
1: She's 37.
0: So what you're saying is you don't want to live with her. You don't want to be with her. You want your independence and you want to go. So don't try to be a hero and say, oh, I just don't want you to have to move your family, baby, blah, blah, blah. Because that's not the truth. Brian, if you wanted to be with her, if she were the top priority, you would move heaven and earth to stay with her and to make it work. The fact that you would rather go back to your mama or your family or whoever and you don't want her to come with means you don't want to commit to her, which is fine. Just be honest about what you want.
1: Right.
0: The fact that you are wanting to move to a completely different state and you do not want her and her family to move to that state means this relationship is not your top priority, which is fine. Just be honest about it.
1: So you're saying I should just go ahead and be done with the relationship?
0: I'm saying you should be honest with yourself. And if she is not your top priority, and say, I enjoy you, I love you, you have a lot of great qualities, but you are not my top priority.
1: Right. I do owe her that much.
0: You do. And you owe yourself that much. You owe yourself the truth. There is no crime. There is no foul. There is nothing wrong with saying, this is not what I envision for my future. You don't have to beat yourself up. You're not a bad person. You haven't done anything wrong. So love her enough and respect her enough to be honest about that.
1: Right. You know, I do owe her that much.
0: You do owe her that much. And then you can move on with your life and she will be free to find the person that loves her enough to move heaven and earth just to wake up and see her beautiful face.
1: Yeah, she deserves that.
0: So do you.
1: Yeah. Well, I appreciate the advice.
0: Good luck.
2: Hello.

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1: Hi, Marissa. What can I do to make your night more special?
2: More special? I don't know. I just wanted to say how grateful I am. It's going to be me and my husband's anniversary soon, wedding.
1: How many years?
2: It's going to be 9 years married and 13 years together.
1: And what's your hubby's name?
2: Brian.
1: Marissa, one more year. If you make it one more year, then you call me back and I will sing for you the world famous happy anniversary song. But you got to make it 10 years. That's the threshold.
2: Oh, I don't think I'll have a problem with that one.
1: How many kids?
2: Six.
1: Whoa, you have been blessed.
2: Exactly.
1: What are the ages of the kids?
2: 12, 10, 9, 4, 3, and 1.5.
1: And how many hours a night, Mom, do you get to sleep?
2: Well, I'm pretty lucky. I get to get a good 7 hours.
1: Really?
2: Yes, ma'am.
1: 12, 10, 9, 4, 3, and 1.5. Are we praying for more, or is the 1.5-year-old the baby?
2: She's going to stay the baby.
1: And what song can I play for this beautiful, beautiful family you've woven together?
2: I'll let you choose it.
1: Okay. I will find a beautiful song for you and Brian and all of your babies. Congratulations. Give them all hugs and make sure they each have a radio in their room going to sleep at night.
2: They do. Thank you so much.
1: Thank you so much, Marissa. Bye-bye.

Is there someone you look up to who has given you the skills it takes to succeed? Maybe mom or dad, a coworker, grandma or grandpa, maybe even a boss. Somebody who would give you the shirt off the back if you asked for it. I'd love to hear about that person. Sort of give them an audio pat on the back right here.

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1: I got a sweet letter from Alicia, who's in love. She says, after many, many years of searching and waiting, I finally found the right man. We've been dating for 9 months now, and I know that in that short time, he is the one that I want to spend the rest of my life with. I teach art, music, and library to 600 K through 8th grade students. I'm also in charge of the Christmas program, Grandparents' Day, Team Quest competitions, book fair, art fair, and accelerated reader program. Besides my job, I'm trying to finish my master's in education, and I play softball a couple of nights a week. With such a busy schedule, I don't get to spend as much time as I would like with Shannon, my boyfriend. I wanted to take this time to let him know that I love him. He means the world to me. Could you please play You're the Inspiration for my Shannon? Thanks so much from Alicia.

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1: Tonight's Delilah's Dilemma is from Layla, who fell in love with her best friend, told him that. He said no thanks, and now a year later, he's saying things like hi sexy and getting upset when she dates someone else. Layla, here's what I would say. You have to talk to him. Honestly, if you're best friends, then you should be able to communicate about anything, right? And he is definitely sending mixed signals. He might have changed his mind and decided that he would like to have a romantic relationship. Or he might be a spoiled brat who wants to have things both ways. He wants to have you adore him, but doesn't want to commit to you. So the only way you're going to find that out is to talk to him and to ask him and to say, hey, I enjoy this little flirty attention, but I really love you and I would like to be in a relationship with you, and see where it goes from there. If again, he says no thanks, then you got to know he's just playing games with your heart and he likes that attention. If he says I was wrong back then, and yes, I would love to fall in love with you, then you got the green light. But you're going to have to ask. You're going to have to find out.

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1: So who is on your heart tonight? Who are you thinking of? Your sweetheart, your significant other, your ex. Let's let that one go. There's a reason they're called the ex. Let it go. Ooh, some people have such a hard time letting go of the ex. They stalk them on Facebook. They stalk them on social media. They worry about if they're seeing somebody else. There's a reason they're the ex. Stop doing that. That's only going to hurt you and make you look really creepy. Don't do it. Let me tell you something about doing that. Don't do that. Let it go. If someone chooses not to make you a priority, there's nothing you can do to make them love you. No matter how much weight you lost, no matter how you do your hair, no matter what you cook, no matter how you manipulate, if somebody doesn't adore you and cherish you and treat you like you deserve to be treated, you cannot buy their affection. You cannot win their heart. You cannot manipulate them into being good to you. Trust me, I have tried all that. It doesn't work. If there were a way to make somebody respect you and love you and be good to you, I would have found it years ago, my friend. Trust me on this. I tried it all. It doesn't work. They either respect you and love you and adore you and cherish you, or they don't. And if they don't, let them go. We'll be back. You're listening to Delilah.
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2: Bambi, hi. Welcome to the Delilah Show. Tell me, who is on your heart tonight?
3: David.
2: And who is David? Is David a sweetheart? Is David a partner? Is David a friend? Who's David?
3: He's all of those. He's my husband at the moment.
2: So, a sweetheart, a friend, your partner, the one you love more than life.
3: Right.
2: And what do you want to tell him?
3: That I appreciate him so much.
2: How long have you been together?
3: 7 years.
2: All right, let me share a song for you. You have a great night.
3: Oh, you as well. And thank you so much for all you do for everyone.
2: You're welcome. Thank you for listening, hon.

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1: Hi, good evening. Who's this?
2: This is Chanel Delilah. How are you?
1: I'm good. How are you?
2: I am wonderful.
1: What can I do for you?
2: Delilah, I was in love with this man a few years back. I had met this man that shared everything that I had shared, my dreams, and I had never met a man that dreamed the same dreams that I had, that loved the type of music that I had. And let me just put it on the record, he just absolutely adores you. He never misses a Delilah show. And my life has taken a different turn over the last few years. God has called me to his walk, and when I was in this relationship with him, we were outside of God's will, and it would have never went accordingly. And I don't want him to take it as deep as he may be wanting to take it. I want him to know that he'll always hold a special place in my heart, but I have to do what I have to do, and I have to live the life that was purposed for me.

0: Because I gotta have faith. Ooh, I gotta have faith. Because I gotta have faith, faith, faith. I gotta have faith, faith, faith. Sunny 102.3, keeping you company all night long, sharing your requests and dedications, stories of hope and inspiration, of people battling cancer and coming out on the other side, of people battling depression and coming out on the other side, of people battling each other and making up, and celebrating the joys of falling in love all over again. 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

0: Dixie, welcome. Thank you for calling. How long have you been listening to my show?
1: I just caught back up, but I used to catch you doing homework. And that's over 20-some years ago. I'm getting ready to hit 53 Friday.
0: And how did you find me again? Like, what inspired you to come looking for me on the radio again?
1: Recently lost 2 houses and a boyfriend.
0: Anything that you've lost, God can replace so much sweeter, so much better. Let it go. Let it go. I have a hard time letting go of things. I hang on for dear life, and I've learned sometimes you gotta let it go.
1: I will remember that, because if you can get through how many divorces?
0: Far too dang many.
1: I believe it. My mom had the right idea. She just stayed single and raised kids.
0: Well, I will play a song for you. I will say a prayer for you. God bless you, honey.
1: Thank you very much.
0: Good night.

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1: 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Who is this?
2: 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I listened to you forever.

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2: Hi, Denise. I hope you're having a good summer. 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
2: I will play it for you. 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
3: Okay, thank you. 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
1: Hey, you know what today is? 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
0: And let's see, I understand you're taking your driver's test today to get your license.
1: I hope.
0: Oh, you're going to do fine. We're thinking about you, Amanda. Thanks for listening and calling today.
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0: 102.3. Good morning, it's Teresa Lucas. Thanks for letting me play all this variety for you all night long. More on the way in minutes. Well, I kind of think this is just kind of being silly here, according to Sharp Media. In this survey, about 30% of the people say that they wouldn't buy a house if it has this. And no, it's not, you know, if it has a, I don't know, a built-in swimming pool or bowling alley. It's nothing like that. It's if it has the number 13 in the address. Really? Oh my gosh. I don't know. I guess I am kind of superstitious in a way, but the 13 number has always kind of been lucky for me throughout my life. I don't know why. Maybe it's just reverse psychology.
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to Terry Ann, weekday morning, Sunny 102.3. So sad. We lost Dolly Parton yesterday at the age of 80. She was so humble and beautiful and helped others in so many ways. And her career stretched 6 decades, you guys. Prayers going up for Dolly. Make

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1: Hi, Teresa. Annalisa here, wanting to connect with you and thank you so much for your upbeat way and the many songs you play. I'm up baking again. Yep, I used to be a good old night nurse. 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
0: Oh, Annalisa, look at that. 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
1: My mom really wants to hear it. 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Please, thank you.
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1: Oh, how we love our pets. 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
1: Okay.
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1: Oh, man. 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

0: 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It's National Dog Day. Tell me about your puppy, Brenda.
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Sunny 102.3, the Valley's feel-good station. So sad. We lost Dolly Parton yesterday at the age of 80. She was so humble and beautiful and helped others in so many ways. And her career stretched 6 decades, you guys. Prayers going up for Dolly.

0: 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Yeah. So think about that. 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

0: 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Talking with Jackie now. What's going on today?
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0: 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What's up, Debbie?
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1: 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Hope you're enjoying all the variety tonight. You know, Journey is currently on their massive Final Frontier farewell tour, playing a few nights in Honolulu next. A request for Amy, listening on her iHeartRadio app tonight. Here they are.

0: Turlock, sunny 102.3, the Valley's feel-good station, coming up on 5 a.m. So glad you're part of our radio family. It's Teresa Lucas. Hi to all my night owls out there, just loving all these 80s songs that you guys are telling us you want us to play. At Teresa Lucas 3 on Twitter, if you'd like to make a request there. We have Karen on the phone. Hey, Karen, what were you doing back in the 80s?
1: I was getting out of college and working in owning a video store.
0: Oh, wow. I remember we used to, every Friday night, we would rent a VCR and, you know, watch some movie or whatever. And one time, they didn't have any VCRs. It was like one of those big, giant disc things.
1: Oh, yeah, the disc. Yeah, they didn't go over very well.
0: No.
1: Yeah, it was almost like between that and the Zeta was real popular, and then that faded. And the DVD started coming, and all the video stores started closing down. And
0: sadly.
1: Yeah, I know. Everything's just so convenient now because you can just go to on-demand and get what you want.
0: Oh, the modern life, you know, I'm just telling you.
1: Yeah.
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Good Wednesday morning to you. Up in Adam, here's Brian Adams' Heaven on Sunny 102.3.

0: Alex Warren's Ordinary on Sunny 102.3 FM, the Valley's Feel Good Station. Good morning to you. I'm Terry Ann. It is August 26th, and we're halfway through the work week. It's going to be kind of toasty today. We're going to see slightly warmer weather, sunny, highs about 98. So stay cool, stay hydrated. Don't forget about your pets. Make sure you check the back seat of the car. There's a lot going on. We've got Disney and football, Hallmark Channel, Taylor at a Grammy pre-party, another How to Lose a Guy in 10 Days movie, and so much more. Plus, we've got Feel Good Stories, food news, simple signs you are healthy, and happiness boosts, ways to trick your brain. I like it. It's coming up. And more chances to win trips for two to our iHeartRadio Music Festival. 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

0: 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Some simple signs to show that you're aging healthily. It's coming up right now. It's Michael Jackson, Sunny 102.3.
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0: That's Miles Smith stargazing on Sunny 102.3 FM. We are the Valley's Feel Good Station. I'm Terry Ann. It is Wednesday, and it's kind of good to know if your health is on track, right? Well, you don't really need to get a fancy watch or any technology to tell you some of the basics. Just paying attention to your body's signals, from how you feel to what you can and can't do, can reveal how well you're doing. So here's what to watch for, according to some medical professionals, to know whether you're functioning well or not. You get hungry at regular times. You can climb a few flights of stairs without getting out of breath. You can get up from the floor without using your hands. You can hold a deep, flat-footed squat. Okay, I can do two of those. The getting up off the floor with my hands and deep, flat-footed squats, those are hard for people who have had several knee replacements, I'm just saying. But the rest I can do, so I'm almost there. Sunny 102.3. Well,
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Want a happiness boost? 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

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Coming up, we're going to talk Taylor made a stylish appearance, Apple's farewell party, and a sequel to a classic rom-com. And we'll talk about it all coming up. 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

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It's All Good is on the way, so stick around. Here's Bill Medley, Jennifer Warnes on Sunny. No.

coincidence. Now, Sawyer was thrilled to find out his dad caught the ball, but not only did he catch the ball, he snagged it while recording video on his phone. And Sawyer says his dad just happened to be in the right place at the right time. Now, that really is all good. Sunny 102.5.

Boozy at Bar song. 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It's coming up on the tastiest time of the day. We got food news on the way after the Bengals. 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

0: That's the Bengals Manic Monday on Sunny 102.3 FM. We are the Valley's Feel Good Station. I'm Terry Yan. Coming up at 9, your first shot of the day to win a trip for two to our iHeartRadio Music Festival. Right now, it's food news, and today's your day. Free food from Panda Express every Wednesday. 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And after you play the game, the offer will appear in the app. So make sure you get the app and become a Panda Express Rewards member so you can get your hands on some free food. Okay, other food news. Krispy Kreme is bringing pumpkin spice original glazed donuts for the holidays for 4 days only. You've got to melt in your mouth original glazed donuts with those pumpkin spice flavors. Oh, sounds so good, but they're going to be available the 27th through the 30th. Spooky, scary skeletons are coming. Haribo's bringing a version of those skeletons to the U.S. They're going to be half sour, half sweet, and come in three mixed flavors. And Olive Garden, their never-ending possible has always been popular, and now it's coming back, starting on August 31st. And it's got two new menu items. Olive Garden is debuting a new sauce, spicy Alfredo, and a new protein, crispy shrimp frita. Now, don't forget, never-ending pasta holders and Olive Garden eClub members can enjoy early access starting on the 24th. And it starts on the 31st, so that's really early access. Now I want pasta. It's Sunny 102.3.
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Hey, 5 seconds of summer is going to be at the Shoreline Amphitheater. You could be there too. You still have time to enter to win. 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

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We are the Valley's feel-good station. Coming up in trending, we've got Hallmark, football and Disney, and Dua Lipa. It's all on the way. Right now, it's Bruno, Sunny 102.3.

Justin Bieber's Daisy, Sunny 102.3 FM, the Valley's feel-good station. Coming up, we've got to talk about some of those simple signs that say you're healthy. Right now, it's Madonna's Material Girl, Sunny 102.3.

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How about a happiness boost? It's as easy as fooling your brain. I'll explain coming up after Toto, Africa, Sunny 102.3.

0: Toto's Africa, Sunny 102.3 FM, the Valley's Feel Good Station. Tyrianne with you on a Wednesday. Let's talk about being happy. Looks like you might have to fool your brain a little bit. Psychologists say the secret to being happy may be savoring the good moments that you're already having. They've also found four simple techniques that can help shift your mindset almost instantly. Smile, act happy, even if you're not feeling it. This will actually fool your brain and make you feel happier. Be present by consciously focusing on positive moments. Find the little things that'll be meaningful and memorable down the line. And share good experiences with others, because talking about them will reinforce those positive feelings. So we can get a little happiness boost that way. Sunny 102.3.
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Coming up, lots of trending news. We're going to talk about Apple's farewell party, a sequel to How to Lose a Guy, and Taylor's stylish appearance. It's all coming up right now. Nickelback, Sunny 102.3. Never

0: 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It's Sunny 102.3 FM, the Valley's feel-good station. I'm Terry Ann. Happy Wednesday. We are halfway through the work week. And coming up at 9 o'clock, you've got your first shot of the day to win a trip for two to our iHeartRadio Music Festival. In case you missed it, we've added some new additions to our lineup. That's right. The Smashing Pumpkins, Ciara and Stella Lefty are going to be performing. Oh, it's going to be such a great show. We're so excited. Listen for the cues to text for your chance to win. Looks like Taylor made a stylish appearance at the Grammy Museum's Icon Sessions on Monday. She wore some pretty expensive jewelry. She wore Effie Jewelry's 14-carat white and yellow gold diamond chain link bracelet, which was valued at $12,000. She also wore 3-carat round diamond heirloom bezel earrings priced at $35,000. I would be so afraid to walk around with that much money on me. I'm just saying. Apple held a farewell party for Tim Cook on Sunday, marking his upcoming transition from CEO to executive chairman. Now, they did it big. It all took place at the Apple's cafeteria with about 200 attendees, and One Republic performed. How cool is that? And then there's a sequel in the works to the classic rom-com, How to Lose a Guy in 10 Days. Kate Hudson, Matthew McConaughey. It's a great movie. Kate Hudson is already on board as a producer, too. It's been over 15 years. It would be really cool to see them all reunite. Let's keep our fingers crossed. Sunny 102.3.
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0: Bruno Mars, Just the Way You Are on Sunny 102.3 FM, the Valley's Feel Good Station. I'm Terry Ann. Speaking of feeling good, this is a favorite segment. It's All Good. It's where we highlight the good happening in the world. And this one has to do with a minor league baseball player. His name is Sawyer. He was the 66th overall pick in the 2026 Major League Baseball Draft. He had high hopes for a great career. Well, now he is playing his first season as a pro player on the Milwaukee Brewers Class A team. And last week, he hit his first home run over the right field fence. How awesome is that? The fan who just happened to be standing there beyond the right field fence that caught the home run ball was Sawyer's dad, Scott. I mean, that's an amazing coincidence. Not only did Scott make a nifty catch on the fly, he snagged the ball while recording video on his phone. And Sawyer admitted it was quite a surprise that his dad caught the home run ball. And he was surprised his dad just happened to be in the right place at the right time. Okay, that's pretty cool. Way to go, Dad. Sunny 102.3.
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Coming up, the tastiest time of the day. 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

0: That's Alana Miles, Black Velvet, Sunny 102.3 FM, the Valley's feel-good station. Terry Ann with you. It is Wednesday, halfway through the work week, and coming up at 9, you've got your first shot of the day at a trip for two to our iHeartRadio Music Festival. Right now, though, since it is Wednesday, Panda Express Rewards members can play the Walk Wednesday game. You could score deals from them after playing the game. The offer will appear in the app and all sorts of discounts, even free food. So if you're not a member, get on the free food fun. You have to be a rewards member, so sign up now. There's a lot of other stuff happening. Krispy Kreme's bringing pumpkin spice original glazed donuts to us for 4 days only. You're going to be able to get your hands on them August 27th through the 31st. And Q Spooky Scary Skeletons, Haribo's bringing a version of their international Halloween flavors to the U.S. They're going to be half sour, half sweet, come in three different flavors. They are hitting store shelves now. And Olive Garden's Never Ending Pasta Bowl has always been popular, and now it's coming back starting August 31st. And there's two new menu items. They're going to debut in the new sauce, spicy Alfredo, and a new protein, crispy shrimp frita. Don't forget that the Never Ending Pasta Pass holders and Olive Garden eClub members can enjoy the Never Ending Pasta Bowl early, starting on the 24th. Better sign up. 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

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Fingers crossed you got that keyword texted to 200-200 because, yep, that's your first shot of the day to win a trip for two to our iHeartRadio Music Festival. And, yes, you got more chances coming today, so keep trying. Right now it's Journey. 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

0: John Legend, All of Me on Sunny 102.3 FM, the Valley's Feel Good Station. I'm Terry Ann. And it is Wednesday. We're going to see a slightly warmer day today with highs about 98. So stay cool, stay hydrated. And there's a lot going on. So let's talk about Hallmark Channel. They're already feeling the Christmas spirit. They've got their Merriest Christmas Town contest going. They've selected 25 finalists for us to vote on. And the winner could even be picked as a filming location for a Hallmark movie. You can vote once a day on Hallmark's website now through September 4th, as long as you have a valid email. So there you go. And check this out. Dua Lipa is the new face of new Yves Saint Laurent beauty campaign. Dua is highlighting the limited edition Libra Santal Couture fragrance. She's posing with a bottle of the fragrance close to her face. And the Instagram account describes the campaign as a new expression of freedom. Lastly, we got to talk about football and Disney. 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And they pair up football franchises with iconic characters. 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I mean, you get it, right? Yep. 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

That's Madonna's La Isla Bonita on Sunny 102.3 FM. Coming up, we're going to talk about some simple ways to see if you're healthy. 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

0: love on Sunny 102.3 FM, the Valley's Feel Good Station. It's a beautiful Wednesday. I'm Terry Ann, and there are some ways to see if you're healthy. There are some pretty simple ways to see if you're healthy, and it is good to know if your health is on track, but to see, you don't need any fancy equipment or watches to tell you some of the basics. Paying attention to your body's signals from how you feel to what you can and can't do can reveal how well you're doing. So here's what to watch for, according to some medical professionals, to know whether you're functioning well. Number one, you get hungry at regular mealtimes. You can climb a few flights of stairs without getting out of breath. You can hold a deep flat-footed squat. You can get up from the floor without using your hands. Okay, I can't do two of those. It's because of multiple knee replacements. I can't get up from the floor without using my hands, and I can't hold a deep flat-footed squat. I'd love to. If I could, then I'd be totally healthy. It's Sunny 102.3.
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George Michael's father figure. 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Coming up, need a little more happiness in your life? It's as easy as tricking your brain. We'll talk after Kelly Clarkson, Sunny 102.3. You know.

0: Kelly Clarkson, Stronger, Sunny 102.3 FM, the Valley's feel-good station. Terry Ann with you on a Wednesday. And if you're looking for a little bit more happiness, it's as easy as fooling your brain. Seriously, psychologists say the secret could be savoring the good moments you're already having. And they have found four simple techniques that can help shift your mindset almost immediately. Smile, act happy. Even if you're not really feeling it, this will actually fool your brain. Be present by consciously focusing on a positive moment. Find the little things that'll be meaningful and memorable. Share your good experiences with others because actually talking about them will help reinforce the positive feelings. Practice mental time travel, revisit happy memories, or look forward to something enjoyable. Experts say we're naturally wired to focus on what's wrong, so being sure that we savor the good is a way of training our brains to notice more happiness in our day. I like that. 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

Michael Jackson's Man in the Mirror, Sunny 102.3 FM, the Valley's Feel Good Station. I'm Terry Ann. I got to get out of here. Christine is up next. She's got all sorts of great music to get you through your workday and more chances to win trips for two to our iHeartRadio Music Festival. So keep it tuned here. Right now it's Miley on Sunny 102.3. Have a great day.

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Aerosmith on Sunny 102.3, the Valley's feel-good station. Welcome to your hump day. Now, Post Malone right here recently squashed some rumors of him and his girl, Christy Lee, breaking up with an announcement of an engagement. 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She's a fashion stylist and creative director from New York City. 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

Madonna helping you get into the groove while you work. If you're sitting at work, I call that the chair groove. Sunny 102.3, the Valley's feel-good station. Madonna just celebrated 68, by the way. You know, before she found her fame, she did have minimum wage jobs. She worked at Dunkin' Donuts, and she also was an elevator operator.

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So tonight, the Modesto Roadsters are playing home. 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

0: 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Over or under?
1: Over, of course. It's the only way.
0: I think people who do it under, there's something wrong with them.
1: Something wrong with those. Over the top, period. There's no other way. In someone's restroom and it's upside down, I turn it over if I'm in there just because I can't handle that.
0: You'll fix it for them?
1: Yes.
0: That is hilarious. Have a great day. Thanks so much for listening.
1: You too. Thank you so much.

0: 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It is Sunny 102.3, and coming up here at 1, somebody's going to win that trip to iHeart Music Festival in that 1 o'clock hour. We have your keyword at the top of the hour. Lois won her trip to iHeart Music Festival.
1: Not really. Oh, you're kidding me.
0: She got $1,000, her hotel, her tickets to the show, her flights, and we're going to give you another chance coming up at 1. So listen for that keyword at the top of the hour, and you'll text it to 200-200 for that chance to win. Coming up around the corner, an annual list that's been on hiatus is back. Best Dress, Who Made the Cut?

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Sunny 102.3. It is the Valley's feel-good station. So, country hit Songs from Nashville is the theme for Picnic at the Pops this year. That's coming up September 12th at the Gallo Grounds. And I'll have a chance for you to win your tickets coming up here next hour. So if you're heading out to go grab lunch, take us along with that iHeartRadio app.

0: 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All right, let's have a little fun and play Never Gonna Get It. No, you're never gonna get it. For your chance to see Picnic at the Pops this year. It goes down coming up here in September on the 12th on the beautiful grounds of Gallo. And this year's theme is country themed. You have the Modesto Symphony Orchestra giving you songs from Nashville, Willie Nelson, Dolly Parton, The Chicks, Miranda Lambert, Casey Musgraves. It is a very cool event under the stars with the Modesto Symphony. Great date night. I have a pair of tickets up for grabs. If you can tell me who is this superstar, I'm going to give you some clues, and I will tell you that before she hit it big, she played in rock bands. She was a drummer. Her self-titled debut album in 1983 produced two huge hits. Her famous 1984 MTV Video Music Awards performance in a wedding dress launched her to global superstardom. She won a Golden Globe Award for her starring role in a film in 1996. She was inducted into the Rock and Roll Hall of Fame in 2008. And here are some clues from earlier in the show today. If you've been listening since 10, I told you she was an elevator operator and she worked at Dunkin' Donuts for minimum wage before she was a big star. Who is it? 209-551-3783.
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3: Get ready to strengthen your relationships, whether it's with friends, loved ones, or even your coworkers. An analysis of studies at UC Berkeley found that all you have to do is invite them to take a walk or a hike with you. For example, in one study, mothers and daughters spent 20 minutes walking before solving puzzles together. The result, the walkers showed improved interactions with each other, and they stayed more focused and collaborated better on cognitive tasks. And this backs up research on conflict resolution that shows it's often far more effective to get up and move together than to sit in a room trying to talk your way through a conflict. Because physical movement, it helps jar us out of a mental rut so we can view problems in a new light. Next time you're facing a tricky interpersonal issue, take a walk. I'm John Tesh with today's Intelligence for Your Life Minute.
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0: 102.3. So who is that global superstar that was working at Dunkin' Donuts before she was famous? Hi there.
1: It's the Jim. How you doing?
0: I'm good. Jim, how are you?
1: I'm good. I was calling to see if I could answer the question.
0: Who is that global superstar?
1: I'm going to guess it's Madonna.
0: It is Madonna. Yeah.
1: Awesome. Wedding dress was a hit.
0: Yeah, I figured the wedding dress would probably get a lot of people. Picnic at the Pops coming up here. Country hit songs from Nashville, September 12th at Gallo Grounds. You have a pair of tickets. You're in the house.
1: Awesome. Thank you so much.

102.3. If he was still with us today, Michael Jackson would be celebrating 67 on Saturday. It's Christina and the Midday on Sunny 102.3. Fergie here. Big girls don't cry. Good song here. Thanks, Anne, for listening in Modesto.

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0: Sunny 102.3. It's John Tesh. John Tesh with you, and get ready. It's time to move from the place you are right now in your life to the place you were meant to be. It's intelligence for your life, and there is a reason why I feel so good when I spend time by the ocean. You may have the same feeling. Psychologist Dr. Paulette Sherman says salt water, when it crashes on the shore, releases tons of negative ions. Once we breathe those ions in, they increase the oxygen levels in our cells. That triggers the production of the calming, happiness-boosting brain chemical serotonin. In fact, studies show that people who regularly spend time near the ocean tend to be more energetic and less depressed. But if you're landlocked, not to worry. Even getting in the bathtub or watching water flow electronically works. Dr. Sherman says brain scans show that watching waves crash, whether on a YouTube video or in real life, boosts serotonin levels and reduces the production of stress hormones.
1: Intelligence for your life.
0: And coming up, researchers now say going to sleep at one specific time can literally save your life. So in a moment, I'll tell you what the scientists at the UK's University of Exeter say is the sweet spot for falling asleep.

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2: Time for some sleep intelligence. And check this out. Experts are now telling us that going to sleep at 10 p.m. could save our life. This is according to a study in the European Heart Journal published by neuroscientist Dr. David Plans. And the science is clear. People who fall asleep between 10 p.m. and 11 p.m., they do have a lower risk of developing cardiovascular disease than people who fall asleep either before or after that time window. As you know, our body has a 24-hour internal clock called our circadian rhythm, and it regulates the way we function physically and mentally. And early or late bedtimes are more likely to disrupt the body clock and have negative consequences for our heart health. So the study found, don't miss this, if someone falls asleep either before 10 p.m. or at midnight or later, they have a 25% greater risk of developing cardiovascular disease. Dr. Plan says going to sleep between 10 and 11 p.m. is the optimum time in the body's 24-hour cycle, and the riskiest time was falling asleep after midnight because it reduces the likelihood of seeing morning light, which resets the body clock. If your work schedule prevents you from going to bed at 10 p.m., the next best thing you can do is to be consistent and go to bed and wake up at the same time every day. But the bottom line is falling asleep between 10 p.m. and 11 p.m. could literally save your life.
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Hi, it's John Tesh. Welcome back to Intelligence for Your Life. John Tesh with you. You want to get the best workout possible? Recruit an exercise buddy. Or better yet, join a group like Spin, CrossFit, or Pure Bar. It turns out when you're around others, you tend to work out harder and longer than when you're alone. Research shows that we humans tend to mimic the positive behaviors of those around us. And knowing others expect you to show up to exercise creates positive peer pressure, which can inspire you to keep going to class. Research at the University of Pennsylvania also found 95% of people who started a weight loss program with friends completed the program. That's 20% more than when they tackled the program alone. And the fitter the friends, the more weight they lost. Another reason group workouts work. Nobody wants to be the weakest link, so everybody tries harder. It's called the Kohler effect. Researchers at Michigan State East Lansing found people exercising in groups worked out twice as long, twice as hard, and held difficult poses like the plank position 24% longer than those exercising alone. You want to get the best workout possible? Recruit an exercise buddy or join a group.

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1: From our health and wellness files, I want to share a very important story about toothaches. Do you have a toothache now? Have you had one recently? Never take the pain lightly anymore, because even a mild toothache can turn deadly within a day. Yeah, this is according to Dr. Samuel Dorn. Dr. Dorn directs the endodontics program at the University of Texas Health Science Center. For those who don't know, endodontics refers to dentists who specialize in treating the stuff in the center of our teeth, which is made up of connective tissue called pulp. Dr. Dorn says, whenever there's a crack in your tooth enamel or decay, it exposes the inner tooth pulp to bacteria. And over time, that can trigger an infection or what's known as an abscess. Dr. Dorn says, that's usually where toothaches come from, because as abscesses get bigger, they can press against nerves in the roots of your teeth and trigger pain. The problem is that abscesses never go away on their own. And a likely scenario is that the abscess could spread into blood vessels throughout your jaw, which leads directly to your brain and heart. Once an infection gets there, Dr. Dorn says, it can kill you within hours. So even if you have a mild toothache, you got to see a dentist immediately for treatment.
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0: Sunny 102.3. It's John Tesh. John Tesh with you. Here we go with another mega dose of intelligence for your life. And if you're a woman who wants to get better sleep, experts are now saying cuddle up to your dog at night instead of your significant other. A study in the Journal of the International Society of Anthrozoology found that women who snuggle in bed with their dog, they end up getting a better night's sleep. Really? Yeah. Better than if there's another human by their side, or a cat especially. The researchers found that women were disturbed less in their sleep by dogs than humans and had stronger feelings of comfort and security. So what about the women in the study who slept with cats? Well, the cats were equally as disruptive as human partners, and cats were associated with weaker feelings of comfort and security than both human and dog bed partners. The study also found dog owners went to bed and woke up earlier than cat owners and kept a more consistent sleep schedule. And we know from previous research that going to bed and waking up at the same time every day, it's a huge factor when it comes to overall good health and good moods. So the research here is clear. Dogs do make the best sleeping companions.
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0: 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I'll tell you which exercise she recommends and the snacks she says we need to eat immediately after the exercise. These great tips are designed for a longer life. 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
1: 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Hi, it's John Tesh. Welcome back to Intelligence for Your Life. Marnie Silvestro is her name. She Facebooked me.

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1: 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Listen, if you want to be satisfied eating a salad and not just eat a salad and eat two hamburgers, it needs some fat. 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
2: IFYL. The intelligence for your life.
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0: 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Welcome to the John Tesh Radio Show on the air and on Tesh.com. If you go to my website, you'll find all kinds of great stuff. Great tools, how to maximize your memory, how to play piano. You can get weekly coaching from us. Just check it out at Tesh.com, and I'll see you there after the show. Boy, people are spending a lot on fitness, more and more. New research from McKinsey and Company found that Gen Z, so adults under the age of 27, they're spending more on wellness products and fitness services than any other generation because they equate fitness with their physical and mental health. Good for you guys. And they're spending between 5 and 10% of their total income on it. That ensures that their overall health remains a priority. So listen to this. The CEO of Planet Fitness sees this firsthand. He says Gen Z membership at their gyms is, quote, off the charts. Fitness is a cornerstone of their lives. Another reason Gen Z spend so much on fitness, because it's part of their social life. That's where their friends are. That's where they may meet a potential partner, especially if somebody works from home, right? The gym is the only consistent social time they have. Fascinating.
1: Intelligence for your life.
0: Coming up, when it comes to tackling big life goals like losing weight or finding a new job, which do you think is better, going after them one at a time or all at once? I'll tell you what a new study has discovered next.

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1: All right, my intelligent friends, do you need to make some major changes in your life right now, like losing weight or changing jobs, or getting back in the dating scene? While it's normal to try tackling our goals one at a time, a new study is saying it's more effective to change everything at once. Because not only will we get better results, but a complete life overhaul, that means we'll be more likely to stick with our changes long term. Let me take you through this. In a recent study, researchers from UC Santa Barbara asked college students to completely change their daily routines for 6 weeks. So, for example, the students began supervised fitness training every morning, followed by an hour of stress reduction training. These were all new. Participants also attended regular lectures about nutrition, and they kept daily journals tracking their diets and sleep patterns. The result, after just 6 weeks, the students were significantly happier, more fit, less stressed, and they performed better on cognitive tests compared to how they were before making these changes. And get this, when the researchers checked back nearly 2 months later, the students still showed positive results. In fact, their results generally exceeded previous experiments where students had been asked to change just one behavior at a time. As the researchers put it, this shows that our capacity to change, quote unquote, is greater than we give ourselves credit for. Because when we start to see positive results from one change, say losing weight, it helps amplify changes in other areas of our life, like trying to be more productive at work. But when we only focus on one goal at a time, we don't get those amplifying benefits. So bottom line this, if you truly want to change your life, go for broke. Change everything at once.
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0: Sunny 102.3. Hi, it's John Tesh. Okay, the statistics are in now, and we know that at this moment there are 2.3 million cat videos on YouTube, and that number is growing. But here's the important part of this story. It turns out watching them is no longer a waste of time. The latest research comes from Indiana University. They found that cat videos give us more energy and enthusiasm. Media professor Jessica Gall Myrick led the study. She surveyed 7,000 people, and she found that watching the videos helped get rid of negative emotions. So even if people are watching cat videos on YouTube while they should be working, the emotional payoff can actually make people more productive afterward. So Professor Myrick says cat videos are just the latest example of, quote, mood management theory. That's what we're calling it. Mood management theory. Fire up the cat videos. It's a psychological concept that was put forth a full 25 years ago, way before Grumpy Cat existed. It says that people gravitate toward content that makes them feel better or perpetuates a good mood. So the reason we watch cat videos is the same reason we listen to upbeat songs or watch sitcoms on TV, except we get the mood boost in 60 seconds. Myrick calls it a form of digital pet therapy. We have all kinds of names for this stuff, right? So the next time you're the grumpy one, get a dose of a cat video and you're going to feel better. I promise.
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1: Here's a conversation starter for you. When it comes to keeping your mind sharp, our ancient ancestors were onto something. Florida State University psychology professor Dr. Thomas Joyner says they thrived, the ancestors did, because they had the big three. A lot of interaction with nature, a lot of interaction with others, and a whole lot of physical activity. So you put all of this together, and it can be calming and invigorating all at the same time. And by the way, you don't have to get all three separately. Invite a friend hiking, fishing, or for a round of golf. You can knock out all three at once. You'll be thinking more clearly as a result. It's the ancient ancestor solution for keeping your mind sharp.

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